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1: Putting the one-hit wonders in the spotlight, here's Matthew Wilder. He sang for TV commercials and as a backup vocalist in the 70s. Then he wrote a song that hit the charts in 83 and went top five. In fact, it was such a success it was remixed for the dance charts and has been covered in many different languages, even being

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Right, Lindsay? Yeah, those were the last three digits. You can

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0: 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All right, sports fans. 1987 was the year, and this player set a Major League Baseball record with 6 grand slams in one season. Who was it? We'll give you the answer in just a minute, and Steely Dan is on the way.
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4: Valley Weather. Your AccuWeather forecast. Tonight, expect cloudy skies and high humidity with a low of 70. Tomorrow will bring mostly cloudy conditions and continued humidity with a chance of a couple of thunderstorms in the afternoon and a high of 78. Tomorrow night will remain cloudy and humid with rain diminishing to a few showers. Please be cautious as there may be ponding on roadways and the low will be around 69. As we move into Monday, anticipate mostly cloudy skies and continued humidity with a chance of a few showers and a thunderstorm. The high temperature will reach 82 degrees. For AccuWeather, I'm meteorologist Jason Katarina.
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after our quiz question. Now, 1987 was the year that this player set a Major League Baseball record with 6 grand slams in one season. Who was it? It was Don Mattingly. Donnie Baseball, the hitman with the New York Yankees. His record was later matched by Travis Hafner during the 2006 season. Those grand slams were the only ones that Don Mattingly had during his career. Let's take a vacation. Here are the Go-Go's on Totally Awesome.

0: 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We'll get back to our one-hit wonders in a minute with a song that could have become Michael J. Fox's theme song. We'll have that story. Plus, Billy Joel coming up.
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0: Downtown on Totally Awesome 80s. Our spotlight this week on the one-hit wonders. Here's a guy who was a songwriter who wrote for Fats Domino, The Shirelles, Ricky Nelson, and Dolly Parton. He's Billy Vera. He put a band together in 1985, and a producer from the TV show Family Ties heard the band play At This Moment and decided to use it in the show for scenes with Michael J. Fox and Tracy Pollan, who played his girlfriend. But that caused demand for the single, and it shot to number one. In fact, Michael J. Fox once told Rachel Ray that he and Tracy, who became his real wife, couldn't go dancing anywhere without this song being played for them. Billy Vera and the Beaters, and At This Moment.
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1: Totally Awesome 80s. Let's go with another great hour of the best music of the 80s right here on Totally Awesome 80s. I'm Kent Jones. This week we put in the spotlight the one-hit wonders. So we pull them out, put them in the spotlight for their 15 minutes of fame once again. We have some super hits.

one-hit wonders back on the spotlight for their 15 minutes of fame. And you know, it's amazing that many of these one-hit wonders, even though they had their one big hit, they've done many, many other things, as we'll find out as we go through the show. Here's another act from Texas who are best known for the hit What I Am, Edie Brickell and the New Bohemians. Many of the members went to the same school in Dallas, Booker T. Washington High School, for the performing and visual arts. They were regulars at venues around Dallas and hit the charts in 89.

0: Raquel and the New Bohemians. You know, Edie later left the band and married Paul Simon. And the New Bohemians continued to record. Kent Jones with you as we're taking your requests at 877-80s Radio. Hi, who's this?
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0: Here on Total the Awesome 80s, let's see what was going on in July of 1989. The Monkees got the 1895th star on the Hollywood Walk of Fame, and all four group members were there to attend the ceremony. Over 200,000 people attended a free Pink Floyd concert in Venice, Italy. Of course, the residents complained about the noise, littering, and drug use. Donna Summer in July of 89 was accepting a gold record for her hit, This Time I Know It's For Real.

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5: Your AccuWeather forecast. Tonight, expect cloudy skies and high humidity with a low of 70. Tomorrow will bring mostly cloudy conditions and continued humidity with a chance of a couple of thunderstorms in the afternoon and a high of 78. Tomorrow night will remain cloudy and humid with rain diminishing to a few showers. Please be cautious as there may be ponding on roadways and the low will be around 69. As we move into Monday, anticipate mostly cloudy skies and continued humidity with a chance of a few showers and a thunderstorm. The high temperature will reach 82 degrees. For AccuWeather, I'm meteorologist Jason Caterina.
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Moody Blues with your wildest dreams on Totally Awesome 80s, the best music of the decade. I'm Kent Jones. Our one-hit wonders are in the spotlight. Now, here's a song that supposedly was inspired by an argument between lead singer Amy Mann and drummer Michael Houseman of Till Tuesday. The video shows Amy arguing with a boyfriend at Carnegie Hall. Now, I'm not sure if that was how the real argument happened, but it did get them the Best New Artist Award from MTV.

Till Tuesday, I'm Totally Awesome 80s. We'll have more of our one-hit wonders coming up in just a little while, along with Pat Benatar and Styx on the way. Journey is in now with Send Her My Love.

0: Bon Jovi, Living on a Prayer, totally awesome 80s. As promised, Pat Benatar is coming up. 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
1: We're
0: hitting you with One Hit Wonders in the spotlight. Here is Shannon Brenda Green, a student at York College, touring with the New York Jazz Ensemble when she was discovered. And a short time later was given a song that would become her only top 10 hit. But it did win her many awards, and it's a song that some credit with starting the post-disco dance pop era. Here's Shannon, Let the Music Play.

awesome 80s with a one-hit wonder, Shannon, and Let the Music Play. I mentioned that a lot of these artists did more than just have their one hit. They did other things, too. Shannon graduated from the American Academy of Dramatic Arts in New York. She continued to record and toured with U.S. soldiers around the world. Here's Styx.

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1: Kip Jones with the pop rock and party hits of the 80s. Thank you for joining me for the best music of the decade. One-hit wonders are in the spotlight this week, and it's all the artists that have...

couple of top 40 hits. Actually, several top 40s and a couple in the top 10. Sunglasses at Night, that was the one that started the streak for him. Talk about a streak. Here's a guy that's had a lot of them, too. Phil Collins.

whether it was the 60s, the 80s, or anywhere in between, that story is still the same. Got to give it some time. Totally awesome 80s. Back to our one-hit wonders. We go to Portland, Oregon for this one-hit wonder group, Quarter Flash. A combination of two bands, Pilot and Seafood Mama. They were a local favorite and became a national hit when they released Harden My Heart.

0: 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And Quarter Flash, Harden My Heart, that's her on the saxophone in that record as well. Totally awesome 80s.
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6: Your AccuWeather forecast. Tonight, expect cloudy skies and high humidity with a low of 70. Tomorrow will bring mostly cloudy conditions and continued humidity with a chance of a couple of thunderstorms in the afternoon and a high of 78. Tomorrow night will remain cloudy and humid with rain diminishing to a few showers. Please be cautious as there may be ponding on roadways and the low will be around 69. As we move into Monday, anticipate mostly cloudy skies and continued humidity with a chance of a few showers and a thunderstorm. The high temperature will reach 82 degrees. For AccuWeather, I'm meteorologist Jason Caterina.
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I Have the Human Touch. It's Rick Springfield from 1983 here on Totally Awesome 80s. Back to our quiz now. Our question is this. The year was 1985 and CBS canceled a sitcom after only one season called Mary. Who was the star of that show? It was Mary Tyler Moore. In fact, she herself said that because of internal tensions and poor ratings, she asked CBS to cancel that show. Now, despite that little disappointment, what an amazing career as a star of movies, television, and Broadway, plus heading her own production company. And for years, she served as the international chairman of the Juvenile Diabetes Research Foundation, Mary Tyler Moore. You're on Totally Awesome 80s, and the Pointer Sisters are here now.

so excited. Just like the feeling I get playing all this great music from the 80s on Totally Awesome 80s. I'm Kent Jones, back to our one-hit wonders now. Here's Patrick Swayze, an actor in over 24 films. He co-wrote this song for use in one of his early movies, but it wasn't used. So when Dirty Dancing was filming, he presented it to the producers and director, who liked it and had it recorded for the soundtrack. It went to the top 3 nationally and is still a favorite today. Here's Patrick Swayze, and She's Like the

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She's like the wind. Totally awesome 80s. 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Call me. I'd love to put a song on for you. Hear the Tubes. She's a beauty.

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5 with Dolly Parton. Totally awesome 80s. Here's a one-hit wonder now, the Corgis, a British band with James Warren and Andy Davis. They had some success in the UK when their second album came out. The single Everybody's Gotta Learn Sometime hit the top 20 in the US, and they credit John Lennon with being an influence on this song with its ethereal sounds. 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

80s. Boy, you look up longevity in the dictionary and you see their picture there. That hit from 81, Start Me Up. I'm Kent Jones. Here's a one-hit wonder now. A composer from Munich, Germany. He wrote the Top Gun anthem and Axel F. for Beverly Hills Cop. He has also worked with many other artists, from Donna Summer, Blondie, and Laura Branigan, to Billy Idol, Bonnie Tyler, Cheap Trick, and others. Harold Faltermeyer with Axel F.

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0: Let's take a look at the birthdays coming up this week, including President Barack Obama, also actor, director, screenwriter, and musician Billy Bob Thornton, moonwalker Neil Armstrong, seven-time Cy Young Award winner Roger Clemens, Arnold Schwarzenegger, also actor Lawrence Fishburne, Hilary Swank, Wesley Snipes as well, and Harry Potter author J.K. Rowling. Also, Paul Reynolds has a birthday this week. He's a guitarist for A Flock of Seagulls. This was their last appearance in the top 40. Wish

Seagulls. They had a short run on the charts, but some good stuff there. Wishing If I Had a Photograph of You. Totally awesome 80s. Still on the way here, REO Speedwagon and Bruce Springsteen. And I've got the Nitty Gritty Dirt Band in now with an American Dream.

0: 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And our next spotlight on a one-hit wonder is an artist from Stockholm, Sweden, who was nominated for the Best New Artist Grammy but lost out to Milli Vanilli, She's on the Way.
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5: Your AccuWeather forecast. Tonight, expect cloudy skies and high humidity with a low of 70. Tomorrow will bring mostly cloudy conditions and continued humidity with a chance of a couple of thunderstorms in the afternoon and a high of 78. Tomorrow night will remain cloudy and humid with rain diminishing to a few showers. Please be cautious as there may be ponding on roadways and the low will be around 69. As we move into Monday, anticipate mostly cloudy skies and continued humidity with a chance of a few showers and a thunderstorm. The high temperature will reach 82 degrees. For AccuWeather, I'm meteorologist Jason Caterina.
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0: guess that's why I step on feet all the time when I try to do that. Dancing in the Dark. You're on Totally Awesome 80s. Kent Jones with you, looking at our one-hit wonders. Next up, Nina Marianne Carlson from Stockholm, Sweden. She took her name from her stepdad, jazz musician Don Cherry, and became Nina Cherry. Now, she dropped out of school when she was 14 and joined a punk rock band, The Cherries, then on to other bands and DJing. Well, her hit single, Buffalo Stance, was an international smash. She was nominated for the Best New Artist Grammy that Milli Vanilli won in 1990, but eventually they had to return. Here's Nina Cherry now introducing her rhythm section.
1: Ladies and gentlemen, I'd like to introduce the hi-hat. Go on. That's good. Now, tambourine. Right now.

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1: Absolutely. 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REO for you. Thanks for calling, Angie.

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John Cafferty and the Beaver Brown Band with Tender Years on Totally Awesome 80. One-hit wonders in the spotlight. You know, so many times we think of a one-hit wonder as only doing the one song and nothing else. Well, usually that is not the case. Toni Basil hails from Philadelphia. She's won many awards for her work as a filmmaker, director, and choreographer, having worked with the Talking Heads, David Bowie, Bette Midler, and Tina Turner. She was a guest judge on So You Think You Can Dance, and in 1982, she released the song that became her trademark. It was actually recorded 2 years earlier, and the video was filmed.

0: 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Totally awesome 80s. I'm Kent Jones. 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What song do you like?
1: Yes, my name is April Heiler. I'm calling from Shoto, Oklahoma, America. And I would love to hear One Night in Bangkok. Love me some 80s music. I'm an 80s child. So anyway, you're playing the great music. Keep on doing what you're doing. Thank you so much.
0: Chess, anyone? 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
4: Your AccuWeather forecast overnight will be cloudy and humid with a low of 70. Sunday will bring mostly cloudy skies with slightly cooler temperatures, but still humid. Expect a few showers and a thunderstorm in the afternoon with a high of 78. Watch out for possible flooding in low-lying and poor drainage areas. Sunday night remains cloudy and humid with rain tapering off to a few showers. Be cautious of ponding on roadways with a low of 70. Monday will be mostly cloudy and humid with a chance of a few showers and a thunderstorm, reaching a high of 82. For AccuWeather, I'm meteorologist Jason Caterina.

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2: Before you get too comfortable this weekend, make a note to join me Monday morning right here. We'll find out why some Gen Z job hunters are actually paying witches to help them land a job because, you know, apparently updating your resume just isn't magical enough anymore. We'll also talk about why more schools are putting the brakes on cell phones in the classroom. Take a trip back to the days when a trapper keeper and a folded up note were all you needed to survive school. And we'll play the lyrical lesson at 7:25 for your chance to win. 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
6: Weather. Your AccuWeather forecast overnight will be cloudy and humid with a low of 70. Sunday will bring mostly cloudy skies with slightly cooler temperatures, but still humid. Expect a few showers and a thunderstorm in the afternoon with a high of 78. Watch out for possible flooding in low-lying and poor drainage areas. Sunday night remains cloudy and humid with rain tapering off to a few showers. Be cautious of ponding on roadways with a low of 70. Monday will be mostly cloudy and humid with a chance of a few showers and a thunderstorm reaching a high of 82. For AccuWeather, I'm meteorologist Jason Catarina.
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5: Valley Weather. Your AccuWeather forecast overnight will be cloudy and humid with a low of 70. Sunday will bring mostly cloudy skies with slightly cooler temperatures, but still humid. Expect a few showers and a thunderstorm in the afternoon with a high of 78. Watch out for possible flooding in low-lying and poor drainage areas. Sunday night remains cloudy and humid with rain tapering off to a few showers. Be cautious of ponding on roadways with a low of 70. Monday will be mostly cloudy and humid with a chance of a few showers and a thunderstorm, reaching a high of 82. For AccuWeather, I'm meteorologist Jason Catarina.

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0: 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The grand prize winner will be drawn Monday, August 10th, 2026. 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
4: Your AccuWeather forecast overnight will be cloudy and humid with a low of 70. Sunday will bring mostly cloudy skies with slightly cooler temperatures, but still humid. Expect a few showers and a thunderstorm in the afternoon with a high of 78. Watch out for possible flooding and low-lying and poor drainage areas. Sunday night remains cloudy and humid with rain tapering off to a few showers. Be cautious of ponding on roadways with a low of 70. Monday will be mostly cloudy and humid with a chance of a few showers and a thunderstorm, reaching a high of 82. For AccuWeather, I'm meteorologist Jason Caterina.
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5: Your AccuWeather forecast overnight will be cloudy and humid with a low of 70. Sunday will bring mostly cloudy skies with slightly cooler temperatures, but still humid. Expect a few showers and a thunderstorm in the afternoon with a high of 78. Watch out for possible flooding in low-lying and poor drainage areas. Sunday night remains cloudy and humid with rain tapering off to a few showers. Be cautious of ponding on roadways with a low of 70. Monday will be mostly cloudy and humid with a chance of a few showers and a thunderstorm, reaching a high of 82. For AccuWeather, I'm meteorologist Jason Catarina.

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4: Weather. Your AccuWeather forecast overnight will be cloudy and humid with a low of 70. Sunday will bring mostly cloudy skies with slightly cooler temperatures, but still humid. Expect a few showers and a thunderstorm in the afternoon with a high of 78. Watch out for possible flooding in low-lying and poor drainage areas. Sunday night remains cloudy and humid with rain tapering off to a few showers. Be cautious of ponding on roadways with a low of 70. Monday will be mostly cloudy and humid with a chance of a few showers and a thunderstorm reaching a high of 82. For AccuWeather, I'm meteorologist Jason.

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1: News. I'm Chris DeMeo. President Trump is canceling additional strikes on Iran.
2: He posted on social media claiming Mideast allies reached a rough framework for a peace deal, and because of that, the U.S. will hold off on ordering new strikes. Trump added the emerging deal would include the immediate, complete, and total opening of the Strait of Hormuz and an end to Iran's nuclear threat.
1: Fox's Chandley Painter in New York. The president had threatened more strikes on Friday as the U.S. pressed for the reopening of the strait. At least three people are dead in a shooting at an In-N-Out restaurant in Twin Falls, Idaho.
3: The suspected shooter in this incident is deceased.
1: Now, Twin Falls Police Chief Michael Hicks says that there are others injured. An investigation continues. A plane carrying tourists crashes into a field in Peru. At least 13 people are dead. 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
4: Cloudy and humid with showers possible and a high of 75. Good morning, I'm Freddie Hammer for Backyard Broadcasting News. Southern Airways Express has suspended all flights between Williamsport Regional Airport and Washington Dulles effective August 1st. The airline says the decision followed months of unpaid reimbursements from the Williamsport Municipal Airport Authority, despite extended payment terms. Southern says all canceled passengers will receive full refunds and assistance finding alternate transportation. The carrier restored commercial service to Williamsport in May of 2024 after a more than two-year absence. According to the Sun-Gazette, airport officials have not yet commented. A Williamsport man accused of sexually assaulting and exploiting minors will go to trial in November after a judge rejected his plea agreement. According to NorthCentralPA.com, 22-year-old Austin Tyler McKeon reportedly told evaluators he confessed only so the deal would be accepted. Judge Ryan Gardner said McKeon failed to take responsibility and did not appreciate the seriousness of his allegations. McKeon now faces 19 charges in two cases and remains jailed after his bail was revoked. A bridge rehabilitation project will close Route 54 over the West Branch Susquehanna River on Monday. According to PennDOT, the closure runs between 1st Street in Montgomery and River Road in Muncie Creek Township, while crews replace the bridge deck and make other repairs. A detour will use Route 54, Interstate 180, and Route 405. Drivers should expect delays and use caution. Williamsport City Hall is officially up for sale. The city's accepting bids through September 30th for the historic West 4th Street building, which has been vacant since 2021 because of water damage, mold, and accessibility concerns. Bidders must show financial capability and experience renovating historic properties. City Council could act on the offers in late October or early November. And the Sunbury River Festival returns on Friday, August 14th and Saturday, August 15th at Riverfront Park and throughout downtown Sunbury. The two-day event features live music, food, and artisan vendors, including children's activities and the Riverfest Car Show. Friday's events run 4 to 9, with Saturday running from 10 to 9. The festival wraps up Saturday night with fireworks over the Susquehanna River. And checking sports, Little League Major Baseball State Tournament. Eastside scored three runs in the third inning to break a tie and went on to defeat Hollidaysburg 9-3. They advanced to today's elimination bracket final against Newtown Edgemont at noon. They'll have to beat Blue Mountain twice to win the state championship and advance to the Mid-Atlantic Region Tournament. AccuWeather's coming up next. I'm Freddie Hammer with local news for Backyard Broadcasting.

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1: The Beanie Babies. So why, you may ask, are Americans arriving by the plane load to snap them up in London? Well, it's because supplies are running desperately low in the States.
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the Kits, 93.3 WBZD. Well, good morning. It's Julian again, 6 till 10, as they always am on a Sunday, but not just any Sunday. It's a special one, because hopefully, by the end of the day, I'll be a yellow belt in jiu-jitsu. Better watch out. Here's Eddie Grant, Electric Avenue.

Remember when summer meant staying out late, cruising with friends, and hearing your favorite song at just the right moment? Yeah, we do too. Classic Hits 93.3.

0: Boston, more than a feeling. On 93.3 WBZD. Well, again, good morning, good morning. How's it going today? Good. Yeah, I know, it's a Sunday, but like I said earlier, it's not just any Sunday. It's my big testing day. That's right, hopefully by the end of the day, I'll be officially in a yellow belt in jiu-jitsu, so really excited about that. You, on the other hand, you might want to watch out. Just kidding, I won't use it unless I absolutely have to, which is hopefully never, but it's always good to have the knowledge, right? Well, enough about me for now. On to more music, and coming up after the break, we'll get another check at AccuWeather, and then Billy Joel will sing for us next.
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2: Before you get too comfortable this weekend, make a note to join me Monday morning right here. We'll find out why some Gen Z job hunters are actually paying witches to help them land a job because, you know, apparently updating your resume just isn't magical enough anymore. We'll also talk about why more schools are putting the brakes on cell phones in the classroom. Take a trip back to the days when a trapper keeper and a folded-up note were all you needed to survive school. And we'll play the lyrical lesson at 7:25 for your chance to win. 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So, enjoy the weekend, but don't hit the snooze button Monday morning. 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
5: Valley Weather.
2: Your AccuWeather forecast today will be mostly cloudy and not as warm, but humid with a couple of showers and a thunderstorm this afternoon. There is a risk of flooding in low-lying and poor drainage areas. The high will reach 78. Tonight will be cloudy and humid with rain tapering off to a couple of showers. Watch out for ponding on roadways with a low of 70. Tomorrow, expect mostly cloudy skies and humidity with a chance of a morning shower followed by a thunderstorm in some areas in the afternoon. Temperatures will climb to a high of 82. Tuesday will be partly sunny with a high of 85. For AccuWeather, I'm meteorologist Joe Lundberg.
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World Series will be here before we know it, August 19th through August the 30th. And with it, of course, comes the MLB Little League Classic game. And this year, that'll be the Milwaukee Brewers against the Atlanta Braves. 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Here's Tears for Fears, Head Over Heels on BZD.

0: Your home for the 80s and classic hits, 93.3 WBZD. So a foursome of golf. Yeah, it sounds pretty good right about now, huh? Nice weather. Could see some showers later on today. But for now, nice weather, perfect temperature. Now all we need is a cold one to wash it all down. Well, lucky you, you can have all of that with our Fairway Friday giveaway. 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Kelly will give you the Michelob Ultra Tea Time, and when you hear it, got to be caller 9, and you'll instantly win a 4-pack of golf to the White Deer Golf Course, home of the 36 holes of championship golf. 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Kleckner Incorporated. 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And for all the rules, regs, details, get them now, WBZD.com.
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1: News. I'm Deborah Valentine. In a post on Truth Social Saturday evening, President Trump says he will hold off on ordering new strikes on Iran. The post claimed Mideast allies have reached the parameters of a deal to end the Iran conflict. Here's Fox's Chandler Painter.
2: He goes on to say Israel joins him in the pause in strikes, which remains contingent on being able to rapidly make a deal.
1: President Trump says the deal must include the immediate and total reopening of the Strait of Hormuz and an end to Tehran's nuclear threat. A shooting at an In-N-Out Burger restaurant in Twin Falls, Idaho, Saturday. Twin Falls Police Chief Matt Hicks says several people are dead, including the shooter.
3: The suspected shooter in this incident is deceased.
1: The chief says the FBI and ATF are joining in the investigation. A motive is unknown at this time. 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
4: Cloudy, humid, and a shower possible today with a high of 75. I'm Freddie Hammer with Backyard Broadcasting News. A Union County jury has been selected for the September 11th trial of a Winfield man accused of inappropriately touching a 12-year-old girl. According to the Daily Item, 43-year-old Justin Herbster faces four felony and three misdemeanor charges, including indecent assault and corruption of minors. Police say Herbster also repeatedly tried to kiss the girl. He remains free on $25,000 unsecured bail. Additional charges have been filed against a New Columbia man accused of sending nude photos to someone he believed was an 11-year-old girl. State police say 41-year-old Stephen Tarr II admitted using an unregistered social media account. Tarr faces felony charges and a Megan's Law registration violation. He remains in Union County Prison on $75,000 bail with a preliminary hearing August 18th. The East Lake Humming Branch of the River Valley YMCA has broken ground on a $2.2 million expansion. The 8,800-square-foot project will add two child care classrooms, expanded wellness space, a commercial kitchen, and additional community areas. YMCA officials say the work will help serve more than 3,500 members and meet growing demand from families. Construction is expected to be completed in January. Penn State Athletics has named the Giant Company as its official grocery partner under a deal running through 2032. Giant will also become the first cornerstone partner of the renovated Beaver Stadium, with a sponsored entrance, signage, and game day promotions. Select stores will offer Penn State merchandise, home game pins, and student move-in bundles while accepting Lion Cash near several campuses. And Pennsylvania is expanding luxury camping options across its state park system. Climate-controlled canvas tents are now available at Hickory Run, Promised Land, and French Creek State Parks, offering beds, electricity, heating, and air conditioning. The program will eventually add 61 glamping sites across eight parks, including locations in Tioga, York, Somerset, and Crawford counties. And checking sports, Major League Baseball Draft League yesterday, Williamsport Crosscutters over Trenton Thunder, 11-6. The Cutters try for a sweep of the two-game series today against Trenton at Journey Bank Ballpark with a 4:05 p.m. first pitch. Major League Baseball yesterday, Marlins over the Mets 6-2, Pirates beat the Reds 4-1, Phillies over the Orioles 5-0, Braves beat the Nationals 8-3, Cubs over the Yankees 5-2, and Red Sox beat the Dodgers 3-2. Major League Baseball today, Phillies play the Orioles 1:35 p.m. on MLB.TV. I'm Freddie Hammer with Backyard Broadcasting News.

0: 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I'm Freddie Hammer, host of In Touch and news director at Backyard Broadcasting. The Great Lakes Wind Symphony is beginning a new chapter by making Williamsport its new home. The professional ensemble features 44 musicians and specializes in American wind band music with performances designed to welcome listeners of all ages and abilities. We have Dr. Adam Brennan today, the organization's CEO and artistic director. Welcome, Adam. Nice to see you today.
1: Oh, thanks for having me. It's a pleasure to be here with you.
0: Well, we just want to know about the Great Lakes Wind Symphony. I mean, you're talking about a new move and you have some experience with this band. So give me a little overview about what it's all about.
1: Oh my gosh.
0: That's a big question.
1: That is a huge question. You know, we actually started in 2014, and the object was we were doing a beta test to see if this kind of thing would work.
0: Because, this kind of music.
1: Yeah, exactly. I mean, everybody knows about orchestras, right?
0: Sure.
1: We've got a great orchestra here in Williamsport, and that's what people think of, you know, when they're going to go to a concert. Well, that also carries with it kind of an expectation of a different kind of audience, you know.
0: Okay.
1: We used to refer to them as the blue hairs, right? The older folks go to
0: sure.
1: that. But the band movement is something that hasn't taken hold like orchestras have. And so we're kind of on a mission to start that, if we could. There's just a handful of professional wind bands in the country, and there's nothing in this region that we would qualify as that. So 2014, we launched and we thought, we'll see if this works. And then 2015 rolled around and we said, hey, I think we can do this. We'll do it again. But some personal tragedy happened with my family.
0: Oh, no.
1: Lost my wife to cancer. And of course, thank you. She was a great lady, but we put things on hold, obviously, so
0: sure.
1: I could take care of my kids, three children that I have. And so, you know, 2018 rolls around, we start thinking about it again.
0: Yeah.
1: And what happens is COVID, that shut everything down for a couple of years.
0: I know. Just kept fielding these things.
1: Yeah, I kept thinking, boy, maybe this is not meant to be. But anyway, here we are.
0: Yes, it's
1: so,
0: meant to be.
1: Yeah, we're in our second year, and we have offices up in Wellsboro, Pennsylvania. We still operate out of there, but we found a great home in the Williamsport Scottish Rite here in Williamsport. And so we're really excited to be here. It's a great community. The history of bands in Williamsport is well known. And we think it's a home run for us, not to get colloquial here with the Little League World Series coming up.
0: Oh, yeah. You're teasing a little thing that we're going to be talking about, what you guys are going to do soon. We'll talk about what that is coming up in the program.
1: It's almost like we know. Right?
0: I know, yeah. For real. But it is exciting for this next chapter. What made Williamsport the right choice?
1: Well, first of all, my business partner lives in Williamsport.
0: Okay.
1: And I have a lot of friends from down here. I've got the connections with a lot of performing folks in the area. And it was my business partner who said, you know, we should check out the Scottish Rite because they have an auditorium. And I think they're, you know, looking for events
0: sure.
1: to come in. And, of course, if you know anything about the Scottish Rite area there, they have a wonderful Acacia Club and the Howard Theater.
0: Lots of things.
1: And and they are trying to kind of rejuvenate a little bit. So it was just fortuitous that we fell together and worked out an arrangement where we could work together on this. So it's the perfect home for us because the city of Williamsport and the surrounding area, Lycoming County and that sort of thing, has a larger population base that we can kind of tap into.
0: Sure.
1: So I think it makes sense for us to be here.
0: You're having an event coming up here during the Little League World Series. We were teasing that just moments ago. And I guess we're talking about this wind ensemble doing a great show. And it's called?
1: It's called For the Love of the Game.
0: Oh, I love that.
1: And it is all baseball-featured music, with maybe one exception. But all of the music will have some sort of baseball thing. So, for example, we're going to do the very famous Casey at the Bat, which has a narrator, right? People love that.
0: Yeah.
1: We'll do, I actually wrote an arrangement of Take Me Out to the Ball Game.
0: Nice.
1: Which has some different flavors in it that you're not expecting, but, you know, what's more baseball than that?
0: You can just sit down and rewrite Take Me Out to the Ball Game, madam.
1: Yes.
0: You're amazing. That's why you're a doctor.
1: Well, but that's, you know, I'm a composer, so that's the fun thing that I like to do.
0: Cool.
1: But, yeah, so Take Me Out to the Ball Game. There's a great composer from Pennsylvania by the name of Jack Stamp, who used to be the director of bands at Indiana University of Pennsylvania. He's since retired, but he wrote a great piece because he's a baseball nut called Pastime. So we'll be doing that. And then a dear friend of mine who has since passed away, Carolyn Bremer wrote a piece called Early Light, which is kind of like coming into a stadium.
2: Okay.
1: And just kind of experiencing the ballpark and that
2: and
1: sort
2: of thing.
1: The quiet
2: at first.
1: Yes. Yeah, and then the roar of the crowd and that sort of thing. So
2: that sounds exciting.
1: Lots of music that is baseball-themed. I think it's a perfect tie into what Williamsport is very well known for in its Little League World Series, you know. So take a break from the games.
2: Yeah.
1: Come out. You have two chances on Saturday, August 22nd at 7 o'clock as one show. And then Sunday, August 23rd at 2:30 is another opportunity to hear that show.
2: So easy to get down there, right from South Williamsport, Market Street, boom.
1: Yeah, you got it. And there's parking available around. The bank parking lot is available to
2: sure.
1: us for that. There's a church parking lot. And of course, there's parking garages right around the corner and that sort of thing. So lots
2: sort of on street as well.
1: Yeah, you bet.
2: Tell me about the people that are part of the Great Lakes Wind Symphony. 44 people that are
1: yeah.
2: amazing musicians, I'm sure.
1: Yeah, they all are professional players. Almost all of them have degrees in either music education or music performance, some both. And they're gigging in the region. So I get players from up in New York. I get players from New Jersey. I have players right here from Williamsport that are in the group. And they come together. We do two main rehearsals prior to the concert. Then we do a dress rehearsal the first night of the concert, and off we go.
2: How do you feel when you begin a show like that?
1: Panicked.
2: Do you?
1: Yeah, no, not really.
2: You have belief in your people?
1: Yes, no, I do. I absolutely believe in the players. They're such good musicians, and they respond so well. They're all, you know, into this. They want to see it succeed as well. So, and we pay them. I can't say we pay them a great amount of money, but they are professionals, and we do pay for those services. And so we do charge for the concert. You can get tickets, by the way, at the door or in advance at www.GreatLakesWindSymphony.org. That's all one word, GreatLakesWindSymphony.org.
2: All right.
1: And you can buy those in advance. And they're very reasonably priced, anywhere from $15 a ticket to $35. We have family packaging. And I want to say we really want families to come. We're trying to change that concert environment so it's not as, if I can use the word, stodgy.
2: Sure.
1: You know.
2: Exceptional people.
1: Yes. We want individuals with exceptionalities. People with special needs are most welcome. And, you know, people think that concert environment needs to be silent. And, you know, yeah, we're trying to be respectful of everybody listening, of course. But we don't mind the sound of children. And in fact, quite frankly, if there are children present and they need to get up and dance, well, we did our job.
2: Absolutely.
1: That's just what we're supposed to do. And individuals.
2: Doesn't that make everybody happy?
1: Yeah. I mean, I love to see that sort of thing. And when I hear it behind me, I smile. My ensemble can say, yeah, he kind of is into that. But even people with special needs, you know, sometimes families don't feel that it's appropriate for them to bring their loved ones out. And I got to tell you, there's no safer place for them. And if they can't control calling out, we don't care. We want them with us. We want them to enjoy the moment. And I'm going to get choked up talking about it because I have kids with special needs myself. But this is the place where we want all of us to come together because we're trying to unite America through music.
2: Absolutely. And this is the year to do it with the 250th anniversary.
1: Amen. Yeah, there's no better time for us to kind of promote that fact. And I think today we spend so much time talking about our differences instead of talking about, hey, we're all one thing. We're all Americans.
2: Music is that language that just sort of gets
1: yes.
2: to our heart.
1: Yeah, absolutely.
2: You can probably add new musicians. Do you have time that you do any auditions for that?
1: Yes, we do. And in fact, if there are musicians listening who think that they would like to play in a group like ours, we do have on our website a spot where you can learn about that audition process. We're always interested in new musicians because we have substitute lists. Not all of our players can play every event. And so the roster does change from concert to concert. So if you are a professional musician and a great musician, hey, come and apply. We'll be in touch with you.
2: What's your background? Where did you get your doctorate of music?
1: Oh, my doctorate came from the University of Oklahoma. My doctorate was in instrumental conducting. I have a master's degree in music theory and composition with an emphasis in composition. And my undergrad was in education. So I taught for about 36 years in higher ed. I taught in a high school in Indiana and college in Illinois, and I spent 30 years at Mansfield University doing the director of bands job there and left all of that behind so I could pursue this full-time.
2: Well, look at you now with this great big group, and they're going to do such a great job here on August 22nd and 23rd with the Great for the Love of the Game. You have more shows coming up here for in November, I guess. So we do that every 3 months or so, it seems.
1: Yeah, it comes out to about that. We try to put the shows around events. So the November gig is around Veterans Day.
2: Okay.
1: The 14th and 15th, there'll be a couple of concerts.
2: Nice.
1: We have a Christmas show in December, so that one's a pretty quick turnaround. We often do something around Valentine's Day.
2: Okay.
1: So in February, and then we like to do something in May for Memorial Day and 4th of July and that kind of thing. So you can find all of our dates on our website as well.
2: Do you ever do any fundraising?
1: Oh, my God. Yes, I feel like that's all I do.
2: Is it really?
1: Anymore.
2: We've only ever talked about the music.
1: Yeah, it's, you know, please, sir, can I have some more? I feel like my hands are always out. But we're looking for sponsors, people who want to partner with us that we can not only advertise for you, but truly partner with you and find ways to promote your businesses. We write grants, you know, so we are a nonprofit, but that doesn't mean we don't need funding, you know.
2: Sure.
1: And so we accept donations. Again, you can find that information on our website. So fundraising is a big portion. 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
2: The shows that you do you take volunteers?
1: We do take volunteers, and I would love for volunteers. So if you have any interest in doing that sort of thing, you want to be an usher or, you know, or a ticket taker, contact us at greatlakesws44@gmail.com. 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
2: Is that the take a seat?
1: We have the Take a Seat campaign that's going on.
2: Is that the same kind of thing? Is that general fundraising?
1: Yes, general fundraising. Yeah, and that's a great one because you can contribute. Like, you might be a flute player. You played flute in high school band or something like that. And so you want to, you know, help us fund our players who play flute. And so you can say, I want to fund a flute chair. And whatever you donate, whether it's $5, $10, $20, $1,000, that will go towards that seat.
2: I love that. Tell me the instruments that are in the Wind Symphony.
1: Okay, so it's all brass, winds, and percussion. Essentially, we don't use strings except for a string bass player.
2: Okay.
1: And we have a pianist, sometimes a harpist, as we need it. But you've got your whole battery of percussion instruments, no pun intended. You have flutes and piccolo and oboes and English horn and bassoon and clarinets and harmony clarinets, the bass clarinet and contra alto clarinet, all the saxophones, the French horn, the trombones, the trumpets, the cornets, the tubas, the euphoniums, you know, you name it.
2: That's a big sound.
1: It is. It's a big sound. And it comes from that band tradition, which is wholly American.
2: Yes.
1: And that's what I think most of our audience is familiar with, is from their school days. If they weren't in the band, they certainly knew they had school bands, whether it was the marching band or whatever.
2: Absolutely.
1: But I'm always amazed. So many people are touched by music and the band world, that it just makes sense for us to bring this back where you can enjoy it.
2: It's the patriotism, and it's sort of the nostalgia.
1: Yeah, and especially those of us that are, you know, think of ourselves as band geeks.
2: Right.
1: We listen to that kind of music all the time, you know, and there's such a great tradition. A lot of people don't realize that it's one of the newest kind of forms of music out there when you think historically. But, you know, we go back centuries in terms of where this kind of music was being written.
2: Yeah.
1: But we've got so much new stuff. Composers love the band because they can write for anything and the kitchen sink, literally, in their writing.
2: So you would take submissions to people. Here's the song. I'd love for you to take a look at it.
1: Oh, yes. Yeah, absolutely. We're always interested in hearing from composers and arrangers. The only thing that, you know, they have to be careful of copyright. And so we won't touch anything that doesn't have copyright clearances. So if you're doing an arrangement, it has to be either in the public domain or the copyright clearance has to be in place, you know, for us to consider it. But we have a publishing arm. We have a brother business, BNP Music Productions, that does music publishing. And okay. So that's where that stuff kind of goes.
2: So you have to buy the music that you use for each stand that you have at the symphony.
1: Yes.
2: And so does your brother business help that in any way?
1: Oh, it does. Certainly it does. You know, obviously, as a composer myself, anything that I've written is free. I'll just give that to the ensemble.
2: Okay.
1: But we buy all of our music from, you know, companies like J.W. Pepper and that sort of thing. We work with them. We buy digital versions of the music that we can then distribute, you know, to our players.
2: For their iPads.
1: Yes, and many of them, yes, the cool thing is you see a lot of those, you know, iPads, larger iPads or tablets sitting on stands, and they've got little foot pedals that turn the pages, and it's pretty amazing. I'm just waiting the one day for it to all go in the middle of a performance.
2: Have a battery in your pocket.
1: Yeah, exactly. Yeah.
2: I think that's wonderful. Do you get a lot of great feedback for your endeavors that have gone on for these past 2 years?
1: We really do. The people who have seen us and participate turn into kind of regulars, if you would, and groupies, and they rave about the group. And you know, they call it one of the best-kept secrets in the area. And I'm like, well, help us not make it a secret. Right. Put it out there. So we're on social media and advertising everywhere that we can. We've got friends like you that will put us on the radio and sure. get the word out. So, folks, if you're out there, next concert's August 22nd and 23rd. Don't forget.
2: It's going to be all about the love of the game, all baseball-themed songs. I love that. How about some hoodies or shirts or something? We need some merch.
1: We are working on merch. We do have a Great Lakes Wind Symphony polo shirt that our members are mainly the ones who are wearing it. But we're looking at opening that side of a store so that you can get memorabilia, hats, shirts, keychains, that sort of thing. That's coming.
2: Okay.
1: Yeah.
2: I'll line up to buy a hoodie for sure.
1: Perfect.
2: Do you ever find yourself thinking about performing in Wellsboro again?
1: Oh, we absolutely will.
2: Okay.
1: We actually, in our next season's concerts, we have a concert at Commonwealth University of Pennsylvania, Mansfield, now that we've merged, and one that we're hoping to do at Wellsboro Area High School, you know, neighboring communities. So sure. we keep our hands in Wellsboro. We also have a Meet the Performer series, which is chamber music, small groups, sometimes soloists, you know, or even duets that will do sort of a dinner theater performance where you can talk to the performer and find out about their music and their path to making music. You can just have a nice conversation. You break that fourth wall down and have a meal and that sort of thing.
2: And find out that they're just regular people like
1: exactly.
2: you.
1: Exactly.
2: That's neat. Yeah. What do you see as the future for the Great Lakes Wind Symphony? What is your thinking for the next few years?
1: I have a dear friend who works with us in marketing and advertising, and he talks about franchising the Great Lakes Wind Symphony. we're going to call it America's Ensembles. And, you know, because we have not only the concert band, we also have a jazz band. We have all the chamber possibilities that you could think of. The long-range dream is to put organizations like this in every state, but we're just starting, you know,
2: at this point. A concept. I never considered that.
1: Yeah, wouldn't it be great, though, if you had that kind of musical heritage that you could hang your hat on in every state? And you could go anywhere in the United States and find a group like this of this caliber and quality.
2: And I hope that happens. I think that's amazing.
1: Me too. We're working on it.
2: For sure. Well, we look forward to the show coming up here on August 22nd and 23rd for the Love of the Game at the Scottish Rite. And you said that the times are 7 for the 22nd and 2:30 for the 23rd. That's the Sunday afternoon.
1: Correct.
2: And so where do we get tickets for these great shows coming up in the future as well?
1: Well, great. You can get tickets at the door at the time of the concert. The doors will open about 45 minutes before the concert. But we appreciate anyone who can buy tickets in advance. You'll get them just a little bit cheaper by going to www.greatlakeswindsymphony.org. And that's all. There's no space in that. But think Great Lakes Wind Symphony. Put it all together, .org. GreatLakesWindSymphony.org. And there's a ticket button right on the front page. You can click on that and then choose what event you'd like to buy tickets for.
2: Will the Great Lakes Wind Symphony be for hire? Can you do a wedding or anything like that?
1: We have elements that are for hire. So if you want a brass quintet or a woodwind quintet or a percussion ensemble or something like that, we do coordinate events like that for the public if you're looking for that. We can't always accommodate it.
2: Sure.
1: It depends on player availability, but we are happy to help in that way if we can. And I should mention to you that children 11 and under are free to this event. So that's another incentive to getting the kids to come. And student ticket prices are just $15. You can't beat it.
2: Any student around here, any musician should come and see this show.
1: Yeah, absolutely.
2: Well, we're thrilled to have you here. Dr. Adam Brennan, the CEO and Artistic Director of the Great Lakes Wind Symphony, making its home in Williamsport. You'll see at the Scottish Rite here for the Love of the Game. So exciting for during the Little League World Series. Get everybody to come and see you.
1: Absolutely. Thank you so much, Freddie. It's a pleasure to be with you this morning.
2: We got the website at GreatLakesWindSymphony.org. Thanks, Dr. Brennan, for being here today on In Touch.
1: Thank you, and have a great day.
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7: Weather. Your AccuWeather forecast today will be mostly cloudy and not as warm, but humid with a couple of showers and a thunderstorm this afternoon. There is a risk of flooding in low-lying and poor drainage areas. The high will reach 78. Tonight will be cloudy and humid with rain tapering off to a couple of showers. Watch out for ponding on roadways with a low of 70. Tomorrow, expect mostly cloudy skies and humidity with a chance of a morning shower followed by a thunderstorm in some areas in the afternoon. Temperatures will climb to a high of 82. Tuesday will be partly sunny with a high of 85. For AccuWeather, I'm meteorologist Joe Lundberg.

0: So many great memories, and only we've got them. We are Classic Hits 93.3. Well, on Monday, August 10th, there will be some great memories being made as one person will win our summer grand prize. That, of course, a beautiful 15-foot carbon diamond series above ground pool valued at more than $8,000. And with that includes your Hayward Pro Series filter, ladder liner, pool kit, and even a winter cover too. All thanks to Man-Made Pools at 466 East 3rd Street in Williamsport. So good luck to all of our qualifiers. But let's say you haven't gotten through yet. Hey, that's okay. You still have one more week to listen for that Make a Splash cue to call. Be caller 9. And then you too will be qualified. Plus, not only that, you also score a 12-pack of Kona Big Wave beer thanks to E.H. Kleckner Incorporated. 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And get all the details now, WBZD.com.
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0: 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We ask, you always come through. So just got to say thank you because we found a match for our engineer Joe, his liver transplant. So always good news to hear that. Sure, we'll have more as the weeks and months go on. But now on to another thing. The American Red Cross just put out a national blood shortage emergency. Specifically, if you have O positive or type B negative, they really could use your help. So if you got some time, you're able, definitely something to think about. Just head to redcrossblood.org to set up your appointment. And then remember, you're also helping to save up to 3 lives as well.
1: Half off, half the store. Yes, you heard me right. Half off, half the store. This Thursday, Friday, and Saturday, we're taking half off all the

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0: WCED, Muncie Williamsport, bringing the backyard broadcasting of Pennsylvania vibes to the Susquehanna Valley.
1: News. I'm Paul Stevens. President Trump posting on Truth Social he is canceling any new attacks on Iran. This after Mideast allies reached the parameters of a deal they say to end the conflict. Deadly shooting at an In-N-Out Burger in Twin Falls, Idaho. Police Chief Matthew Hicks.
2: We have literally hundreds of people that were in some way, shape, or form in the area of this restaurant at the time that are being interviewed right now. The resources for all of our agencies are completely on board. We are interviewing as many people as we can.
1: The shooter deceased, a motive under investigation. Mass evacuation orders for Spokane, Washington due to massive wildfires.
3: I declared a statewide emergency and a statewide burn ban because we've heard how challenging the situation is and how challenging we expect it to be, especially this weekend with extremely high winds.
1: That's Washington Governor Bob Ferguson. 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
4: Cloudy and humid with showers possible and a high of 75. Good morning, I'm Freddie Hammer for Backyard Broadcasting News. Southern Airways Express has suspended all flights between Williamsport Regional Airport and Washington Dulles effective August 1st. The airline says the decision followed months of unpaid reimbursements from the Williamsport Municipal Airport Authority despite extended payment terms. Southern says all canceled passengers will receive full refunds and assistance finding alternate transportation. The carrier restored commercial service to Williamsport in May of 2024 after a more than two-year absence. According to the Sun-Gazette, airport officials have not yet commented. A Williamsport man accused of sexually assaulting and exploiting minors will go to trial in November after a judge rejected his plea agreement. According to NorthCentralPA.com, 22-year-old Austin Tyler McKeon reportedly told evaluators he confessed only so the deal would be accepted. Judge Ryan Gardner said McKeon failed to take responsibility and did not appreciate the seriousness of his allegations. McKeon now faces 19 charges in two cases and remains jailed after his bail was revoked. A bridge rehabilitation project will close Route 54 over the West Branch Susquehanna River on Monday. According to PennDOT, the closure runs between 1st Street in Montgomery and River Road in Muncie Creek Township, while crews replace the bridge deck and make other repairs. A detour will use Route 54, Interstate 180, and Route 405. Drivers should expect delays and use caution. Williamsport City Hall is officially up for sale. The city's accepting bids through September 30th for the historic West 4th Street building, which has been vacant since 2021 because of water damage, mold, and accessibility concerns. Bidders must show financial capability and experience renovating historic properties. City Council could act on the offers in late October or early November. And the Sunbury River Festival returns on Friday, August 14th and Saturday, August 15th at Riverfront Park and throughout downtown Sunbury. The two-day event features live music, food, and artisan vendors, including children's activities and the Riverfest Car Show. Friday's events run 4 to 9, with Saturday running from 10 to 9. The festival wraps up Saturday night with fireworks over the Susquehanna River. And checking sports, Little League Major Baseball State Tournament. Eastside scored three runs in the third inning to break a tie and went on to defeat Hollidaysburg 9-3. They advanced to today's elimination bracket final against Newtown Edgemont at noon. Major League Baseball Draft League yesterday, Williamsport Crosscutters defeating Trenton Thunder 11-6. The Cutters try for a sweep of the two-game series today against Trenton at Journey Bank Ballpark with a 4:05 p.m. first pitch. I'm Freddie Hammer with Backyard Broadcasting News.

Classic Hits 93.3. And what's going on? It's Julie here. Just after 8 on your Sunday morning. And I gotta ask, because my tummy just grumbled. Are you feeling hungry yet? Yeah, well, I got the place for you. More details next. Here's Santana. Smooth.

0: All the greatest hits all the time. We are Classic Hits 93.3. So you're feeling hungry, are ya? Hey, join the club. My tummy just keeps rumbling on and on. And let's see, give or take about an hour and a half left in my shift. Don't know if I can make it. But you, on the other hand, hopefully you're free and can go to this, at least get your tummy filled. Stonestown American Legion inviting you out to a breakfast buffet going on as we speak until 11. 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
5: Weather. Your AccuWeather forecast today will be mostly cloudy and not as warm, but humid with a couple of showers and a thunderstorm this afternoon. There is a risk of flooding in low-lying and poor drainage areas. The high will reach 78. Tonight will be cloudy and humid with rain tapering off to a couple of showers. Watch out for ponding on roadways with a low of 70. Tomorrow, expect mostly cloudy skies and humidity with a chance of a morning shower followed by a thunderstorm in some areas in the afternoon. Temperatures will climb to a high of 82. Tuesday will be partly sunny with a high of 85. For AccuWeather, I'm meteorologist Joe Lundberg.

So did you miss out on any of the local news this past week, Freddie Hammer? Because you were on vacation like me. Well, no worries, because we have local morning news 7

0: More of the music you know and love. That's what we do best here at 93.3 WBZD. So three songs, one common theme. Yeah, I think you know where I'm going with this. It's My Three Songs with Kelly E. And every weekday around 11:25, Kelly will, of course, play three songs, and they all have something in common. Now, this could be anything from the artist to the lyrics, letters, numbers, literally anything. So once you figure it out, got to be caller 5 at either 570-327-9331, 888-468-4933. And if you're right, well, you're going to snag a nice WBZD prize pack, which includes some delicious Pepsi product, some Utz Brand snacks as well. And little plug, they've got those Sizzlin' Summer Burger Chips back. Oh, so good. 4-pack to Del Grosso's. Plus, don't forget, you're also in to win that $25 Watson Inn gift card too, which Kelly will give away Fridays around noon.
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0: Cheap Trick, The Flame on Classic Hits 93.3. Well, gas prices, yeah, I think we all can agree, have been quite the pain lately. Average price here in PA is hovering around 421 across the nation. It sits at 409, and those, of course, are according to AAA. So how do you get the most bang for your buck? Well, it's pretty simple. Drive the speed limit. Yeah, you know those white signs on the side of the road? Follow that, and you can actually save some money on gas. Get this. New study by the University of Minnesota looked at 120 million road trips, and they found that 43% of those trips involved speeding, and that drivers spent about 12% of the time above the speed limit. They crunched the numbers and now say that staying at the speed limit could actually save you $22 million in fuel each day and even cut 57,000 metric tons of carbon dioxide. So there you go. Drive slower. You could save a life and even some money, too.
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1: They're exciting a potential agreement with the Iranian regime. President Trump again has called off a planned large-scale strike against Iran. Fox's Rebecca Castor in Washington.
2: He wrote on Truth Social, the USA is locked and loaded and ready to go against Iran. Despite this, we have just been asked by Iran and other Middle Eastern countries to hold off any attack and that the perimeters of a deal has been agreed to.
1: The White House confirms the president spoke by phone with the Saudi crown prince. In response to wildfires raging in Spokane, Washington area, Governor Bob Ferguson issued a statewide emergency declaration Saturday.
3: We appreciate that this is an extremely difficult situation for many Washingtonians. I want them to know we're doing everything we can to get resources out as quickly as possible.
1: A statewide burn ban also is in effect to prevent new fires. 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
4: Cloudy, humid, and a shower possible today with a high of 75. I'm Freddie Hammer with Backyard Broadcasting News. A Union County jury has been selected for the September 11th trial of a Winfield man accused of inappropriately touching a 12-year-old girl. According to the Daily Item, 43-year-old Justin Herbster faces four felony and three misdemeanor charges, including indecent assault and corruption of minors. Police say Herbster also repeatedly tried to kiss the girl. He remains free on $25,000 unsecured bail. Additional charges have been filed against a New Columbia man accused of sending nude photos to someone he believed was an 11-year-old girl. State police say 41-year-old Stephen Tarr II admitted using an unregistered social media account. Tarr faces felony charges and a Megan's Law registration violation. He remains in Union County Prison on $75,000 bail with a preliminary hearing August 18th. The East Lake Humming Branch of the River Valley YMCA has broken ground on a $2.2 million expansion. The 8,800-square-foot project will add two child care classrooms, expanded wellness space, a commercial kitchen, and additional community areas. YMCA officials say the work will help serve more than 3,500 members and meet growing demand from families. Construction is expected to be completed in January. Penn State Athletics has named the Giant Company as its official grocery partner under a deal running through 2032. Giant will also become the first cornerstone partner of the renovated Beaver Stadium with a sponsored entrance, signage, and game day promotions. Select stores will offer Penn State merchandise, home game pins, and student move-in bundles while accepting Lion Cash near several campuses. And Pennsylvania is expanding luxury camping options across its state park system. Climate-controlled canvas tents are now available at Hickory Run, Promised Land, and French Creek State Parks, offering beds, electricity, heating, and air conditioning. The program will eventually add 61 glamping sites across eight parks, including locations in Tioga, York, Somerset, and Crawford counties. And checking sports, Major League Baseball Draft League yesterday, Williamsport Crosscutters over Trenton Thunder, 11-6. The Cutters try for a sweep of the two-game series today against Trenton at Journey Bank Ballpark with a 4:05 p.m. first pitch. Major League Baseball yesterday, Marlins over the Mets 6-2, Pirates beat the Reds 4-1, Phillies over the Orioles 5-0, Braves beat the Nationals 8-3, Cubs over the Yankees 5-2, and Red Sox beat the Dodgers 3-2. Major League Baseball today, Phillies play the Orioles 1:35 p.m. on MLB.TV. I'm Freddie Hammer with Backyard Broadcasting News.

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0: Heart with Alone on Classic Hits 93.3. Well, I'm sure I'm not alone in saying this. Love me some food. And guess what? That's a big theme for today's holidays. Food, food, and even more food on this Sunday, August 2nd. So what do you say? Let's roll through a couple of them. And I'm, of course, going to start with my favorite. Can you guess it? Well, if you said National Ice Cream Sandwich Day, you would absolutely be correct. I love ice cream in general. Ice cream sandwiches are even better, but too bad I don't have any in the freezer. So I guess that's where I'll be headed this afternoon, making a trip to the store. Ice cream sandwich day. National Mustard Day, too. And for all you creative people, it's National Coloring Book Day, National CAD Day as well. And tease it a bit earlier by saying something about friends. Well, sure enough, today's also National Friendship Day. And yeah, thank you for being a friend.
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5: Weather. Your AccuWeather forecast today will be mostly cloudy and not as warm, but humid with a couple of showers and a thunderstorm this afternoon. There is a risk of flooding in low-lying and poor drainage areas. The high will reach 78. Tonight will be cloudy and humid with rain tapering off to a couple of showers. Watch out for ponding on roadways with a low of 70. Tomorrow expect mostly cloudy skies and humidity with a chance of a morning shower followed by a thunderstorm in some areas in the afternoon. Temperatures will climb to a high of 82. Tuesday will be partly sunny with a high of 85. For AccuWeather, I'm meteorologist Joe Lundberg. WBZ.

Well, here we are, Sunday, August 2nd already. It's so crazy. Summer flying on by. Kiddos will be headed back to school soon. And don't forget, wherever you go, whether it is school or even a last-minute vacation we go to find us wherever you get your apps. 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Whitney Houston sings for us now.

0: You're home for the 80s and classic hits. 93.3 WBZD. Well, got another event calendar update for you. It's brought to you by delightfully delicious chocolate-covered Oreos at Lang's Chocolates. You can find them on Pine Street in Williamsport. Well, here we are, August 2nd. Peaches are pretty much in full swing. And how about celebrating them? Mifflinville Peach Festival is happening this Friday and Saturday on East 1st Street in Mifflinville. 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Bring the entire family and enjoy a great community celebration all going on. 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And if you need more info, head to their Facebook page, Mifflinville Community Events.
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0: All the greatest hits all the time. That's what we do best here at Classic Hits 93.3. Well, just about 10 o'clock on your Sunday morning, and would you look at who popped her head into the studio? Okay, I know you can't see, you can only hear, but I'll tell you, it's Barb Evans. How are you, my dear? Good, good, good to see you. Well, I guess that's my cue to hurry up and get out of here. We, of course, have Barb Evans up next. Lee Travison just after 2, Rewind with Gary Bryan at 8. Yeah, that is your Sunday lineup, so you enjoy, I will too. I'm actually going to go test for my yellow belt in jiu-jitsu, so wish me luck, and maybe, just maybe next week, I'll be here. Well, I'll be here Saturday 10 to 3, but I'll be in a yellow belt now, too. See you then.
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Barbara Evans checking in Sunday morning, looking for nothing but a good time. See what I did there? On the way, Donna Summer, John Mellencamp, the forecast for the rest of the weekend. We'll also hear from Bon Jovi, the Beatles, and more. Classic Hits 93.3.

0: 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I've got an idea for you for next Saturday night. Stonestown American Legion is having a community evening of music, fun, and karaoke. It's from 7 till 10 at the Legion at 1433 Champion Hill Road in Muncie Valley. DJ Dan will be handling the karaoke duties, but you can get up and sing, right? Now, you don't have to go on an empty stomach because their kitchen will be open from 4 until 9. But this is why I'm suggesting this. Karaoke can be a lot of fun. And if you're nowhere near Stonestown, maybe you live in Lock Haven, well, go, because you can sing and you can stink and no one will know the next day because you're a stranger there. Find out about this event and many others on our WBZD.com events calendar. Not that I've ever done that kind of karaoke out of town thing. Maybe. Our events are brought to you by, our announcements are brought to you by Gorp Clusters, available from Lang's Chocolates on Pine Street in downtown Williamsport. Whoa!
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6: Valley Weather. Your AccuWeather forecast today will be mostly cloudy and not as warm, but humid with a couple of showers and a thunderstorm this afternoon. There is a risk of flooding in low-lying and poor drainage areas. The high will reach 78. Tonight will be cloudy and humid with rain tapering off to a couple of showers. Watch out for ponding on roadways with a low of 70. Tomorrow, expect mostly cloudy skies and humidity with a chance of a morning shower followed by a thunderstorm in some areas in the afternoon. Temperatures will climb to a high of 82. Tuesday will be partly sunny with a high of 85. For AccuWeather, I'm meteorologist Joe Lundberg. WBZD.

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0: 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You have about a week left to get involved with Make a Splash from Classic Hits. 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

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Barbara Evans and you on a Sunday in the Susquehanna Valley. Tomorrow, a work week, but we still want to reward you tonight with some time with Gary Bryan. He'll be rewinding things to the top five songs that command the top five songs for August of 1990.

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Well, guess what? 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

0: 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You may have a spy living in your house or in your garage. The Federal Communications Commission has just made a ban on all foreign-made robot vacuums and lawnmowers over cybersecurity fears. But don't panic. If you already have one that was made somewhere else, you'll be able to get updates for it, and it'll still continue to run. So your current gear is safe. But in the future, only domestically made vacuums and lawnmowers that are robotic will be able to be sold. They're worried that the data that these foreign machines can pick up while they're driving around in your yard and driving around in your house provides security threats to yourself and maybe even in the future to others. So there's saying no more foreign-made robots and vacuums that and lawnmowers that take care of your yard for you. Isn't that interesting?
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2: Before you get too comfortable this weekend, make a note to join me Monday morning right here. We'll find out why some Gen Z job hunters are actually paying witches to help them land a job because, you know, apparently updating your resume just isn't magical enough anymore. We'll also talk about why more schools are putting the brakes on cell phones in the classroom. Take a trip back to the days when a trapper keeper and a folded up note were all you needed to survive school, and we'll play the lyrical lesson at 7:25 for your chance to win. 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So, enjoy the weekend, but don't hit the snooze button Monday morning. 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
5: Your AccuWeather forecast this afternoon. Expect mostly cloudy skies with temperatures reaching a high of 77 degrees. It will not be as warm, but humidity will be present along with a few showers and a possible thunderstorm. Keep an eye out for potential flooding in low-lying and poorly drained areas. Tonight will remain cloudy and humid with rain tapering off to a few showers. Watch out for ponding on roadways as the low dips to 70 degrees. Tomorrow will bring humid conditions with a chance of a thunder shower around midday. The morning will be mostly cloudy, but clouds are expected to break for some sunshine in the afternoon with temperatures climbing to a high of 83 degrees. For AccuWeather, I'm meteorologist Joe Lundberg.

I still see groundhogs bopping around on the golf course from Caddyshack when I hear I'm All Right from Kenny Loggins. Oh, or maybe that's just me and going back to the 80s and 90s too many times. But that's what we're here for. It's Classic Hits 93.3 WBZD. Just wanted to give you a heads up. The Little League Grand Slam Parade is coming up on August 18th. Make your plans to be in downtown Williamsport as we welcome the world. Every time.

0: 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Free from Kelly E. Middays on Classic Hits. She plays my three songs at 11:25. And basically, you listen to the three songs. You can figure out what they have in common. 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Kelly will read a story, kind of a newsish story, and you have to decide if it's totally made up or if it's real. 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

0: Andy, I wanted to be your everything too, but you went and dated Victoria Principal and all these other girls, and then you left us way too soon. Andy Gibb on Classic Hits, Barbara Evans just reminiscing about being a 14-year-old. Ah, yes. On the way from Classic Hits, we do have more of your favorites from back in the day. Gloria Gaynor getting your disco going. Some birds that fly overhead that drop things on your car and you feed them French fries. You know who I'm talking about? Phil Collins, Fleetwood Mac, Prince, and more coming up.
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Barbara Evans and you, a Sunday afternoon. Now, Monday morning, things continue again with Make a Splash. 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

0: Cause I gotta have faith. Ooh, I gotta have faith. 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I gotta have faith, faith, faith. 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
1: 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The grand prize winner will be drawn Monday, August 10th, 2026. 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
5: Weather. Your AccuWeather forecast this afternoon. Expect mostly cloudy skies with temperatures reaching a high of 77 degrees. It will not be as warm, but humidity will be present along with a few showers and a possible thunderstorm. Keep an eye out for potential flooding in low-lying and poorly drained areas. Tonight will remain cloudy and humid, with rain tapering off to a few showers. Watch out for ponding on roadways as the low dips to 70 degrees. Tomorrow will bring humid conditions with a chance of a thunder shower around midday. The morning will be mostly cloudy, but clouds are expected to break for some sunshine in the afternoon, with temperatures climbing to a high of 83 degrees. For AccuWeather, I'm meteorologist Joe Lundberg.

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0: 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Great to have you with us on the weekend, but we want you to stick around during the weekdays as well. 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

0: 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Barbara Evans with you. Thank you for keeping it here today. A reunion is coming up for the A.J. Barber School. It's for all former students and teachers who taught there, and the event is taking place next Saturday the 8th. They eat at 1 o'clock at this reunion. Make sure you bring a dish to share, or maybe some chocolates. 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
8: Weather. Your AccuWeather forecast this afternoon, expect mostly cloudy skies with temperatures reaching a high of 77 degrees. It will not be as warm, but humidity will be present along with a few showers and a possible thunderstorm. Keep an eye out for potential flooding in low-lying and poorly drained areas. Tonight will remain cloudy and humid with rain tapering off to a few showers. Watch out for ponding on roadways as the low dips to 70 degrees. Tomorrow will bring humid conditions with a chance of a thundershower around midday. The morning will be mostly cloudy, but clouds are expected to break for some sunshine in the afternoon with temperatures climbing to a high of 83 degrees. For AccuWeather, I'm meteorologist Joe Lundberg.

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0: Chicago, does anybody really know what time it is? And does anybody really care? I mean, really, it's on your smartphone. It's on your car dashboard. It's on your microwave. It's everywhere. But does anybody really care? Tonight at 8 o'clock is the time to listen for Rewind with Gary Bryan. He's in till midnight with songs that command, the top five songs that command. I don't even know what that could be. I'm going to have to listen. The top five for August of 1991. The top five songs about freedom and much more. It's Rewind with Gary Bryan tonight at 8 o'clock on Classic Hits.
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0: 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On the way after 2 o'clock, Lee Travis will be in, Cyndi Lauper, Queen, Huey Lewis in the news. He's got so much lined up. I think I'm going to keep listening throughout the day. I hope you do too. I'll see you next Sunday at 10. Bye.
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0: It's MJ on Classic Hits 93.3 WBZD with me, Lee Travis. And hey, I'm sorry I took last weekend off, but I had to. My cousin Elizabeth, she got married last weekend on my birthday, which was Friday of last week in the city of Pittsburgh. And boy, it was a fantastic wedding. And the reception afterwards, woo, yeah, that was even better yet. Wow. And for their honeymoon, they decided to do something different. They went to Tanzania, Africa. Wow. And seeing the pictures that she's been posting on Facebook, her and her husband, Hunter, absolutely beautiful area. Man. I could get over the scenery that they're at right now. So congratulations to both of them. And yeah, I'm back with you. That exclusive AccuWeather forecast is standing by, plus more great music.
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5: Your AccuWeather forecast this afternoon: expect mostly cloudy skies with temperatures reaching a high of 77 degrees. It will not be as warm, but humidity will be present along with a few showers and a possible thunderstorm. Keep an eye out for potential flooding in low-lying and poorly drained areas. Tonight will remain cloudy and humid, with rain tapering off to a few showers. Watch out for ponding on roadways as the low dips to 70 degrees. Tomorrow will bring humid conditions with a chance of a thunder shower around midday. The morning will be mostly cloudy, but clouds are expected to break for some sunshine in the afternoon, with temperatures climbing to a high of 83 degrees. For AccuWeather, I'm meteorologist Joe Lundberg.
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0: Sir Elton John on Classic Hits 93.3 WBZD. Hey, coming up tonight at 8 o'clock, it's Rewind with Gary Bryan. 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

0: 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Hey, the Mifflinville Peach Festival is happening this Friday and Saturday on East 1st Street in Mifflinville. Kick off the weekend Friday from 5 to 9 with music from DJ Chris Trapp. The fun continues Saturday from 10 until 6 with live music from 10 until 1 for the band called Glitch. And then High Five, the band, will be playing from 3 until 6. So make sure you bring the whole family, enjoy a great community celebration, delicious food, great entertainment. And how about checking out the Mifflinville Community Events Facebook page for more information. 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Just email all that information to news@backyardbroadcasting.com and submit that information at least 2 weeks in advance.
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6: Weather. Your AccuWeather forecast this afternoon. Expect mostly cloudy skies with temperatures reaching a high of 77 degrees. It will not be as warm, but humidity will be present along with a few showers and a possible thunderstorm. Keep an eye out for potential flooding in low-lying and poorly drained areas. Tonight will remain cloudy and humid with rain tapering off to a few showers. Watch out for ponding on roadways as the low dips to 70 degrees. Tomorrow will bring humid conditions with a chance of a thundershower around midday. The morning will be mostly cloudy, but clouds are expected to break for some sunshine in the afternoon with temperatures climbing to a high of 83 degrees. For AccuWeather, I'm meteorologist Joe Lundberg.

From the motion picture soundtrack, Eddie and the Cruisers, it's John Cafferty in the Beaver Brown Band and On the Dark Side with Mealy Travis. And I cannot believe this album came out over 40 years ago. The Back in Black album. Here's AC/DC. 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

0: Oh, it's Jimmy Cliff, and he can see clearly now on this cloudy Sunday afternoon. Oh, boy, Jimmy. Hey, it's Real News or Fake News with Kelly E. That happens right here at Classic Hits 93.3 WBZD. And why am I talking about that? 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

0: The National Weather Service and State College has issued a flash flood warning for Central Lycoming County in north-central Pennsylvania until 7:15 p.m. At 4:18 p.m., Doppler radar indicated heavy rain across the warned area. Between 1 and 3 inches of rain have fallen. Additional rainfall amounts of 1 to 2 inches are possible in the warned area. Flash flooding is ongoing or expected to begin shortly. Hazard, flash flooding caused by thunderstorms. Source, radar indicated. Impact, flash flooding of small creeks and streams, urban areas, highways, streets and underpasses, as well as other poor drainage and low-lying areas. Some locations that will experience flash flooding include Williamsport, Montoursville, Montgomery, DuBoystown, Cogan Station, Trout Run, Loyal Sockville, Ralston, Elimsport, Barbers, Collinsville, South Williamsport, Garden View, Oval, Saladaysburg, Little League World Series Complex and Williamsport Airport. Turn around, don't drown when encountering flooded roads. Most flood deaths occur in vehicles. In hilly terrain, there are hundreds of low water crossings which are potentially dangerous in heavy rain. Do not attempt to cross flooded roads. Find an alternate route. Repeating, a flash flood warning has been issued until 7:15 p.m. for the following county, Lycoming, Pennsylvania.
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8: Weather. Your AccuWeather forecast this afternoon, expect mostly cloudy skies with temperatures reaching a high of 77 degrees. It will not be as warm, but humidity will be present along with a few showers and a possible thunderstorm. Keep an eye out for potential flooding in low-lying and poorly drained areas. Tonight will remain cloudy and humid, with rain tapering off to a few showers. Watch out for ponding on roadways as the low dips to 70 degrees. Tomorrow will bring humid conditions with a chance of a thunder shower around midday. The morning will be mostly cloudy, but clouds are expected to break for some sunshine in the afternoon, with temperatures climbing to a high of 83 degrees. For AccuWeather, I'm meteorologist Joe Lundberg. 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

0: 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That is coming up Friday and Saturday from 4 until 10. 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Tell everybody you heard it right here at 93.3 WBZD. 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

WBZD. That was the young lady that was voted to have the sexiest legs in the 80s. Hey, it's Lee Travis. 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

0: There's Van Halen and Jump on Classic Hits 93.3 WBZD. And I had to share this survey I found with you. It's by Stacier, which reveals that 10% of people believe they could last a round in a ring with a pro boxer. Yeah, okay. Some other findings, 25% of people believe they could score a goal in a Premier League soccer match. 14% of people believe they could match a professional golfer over a single hole. And 18% of people believe they could return a serve from a top tennis player. Yeah, okay, people, what are you thinking? Seriously? When I'm sitting there watching it on TV, I'm like, yeah, why do you overthrow that wide receiver in the NFL, of course? Or why do you miss that baseball in Major League Baseball? That's what I'm yelling from my couch or my chair. Hey, your exclusive AccuWeather forecast is standing by.
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2: Weather. Your AccuWeather forecast tonight. Expect cloudy skies and high humidity with rain decreasing to a few showers. Watch out for possible ponding on roadways. The low will be 69. Tomorrow will be humid with a chance of a thundershower around midday. It'll be mostly cloudy in the morning, but clouds will gradually give way to some sunshine in the afternoon. The high will reach 83. Tomorrow night will be mainly clear with a low of 60. Tuesday is expected to be partly sunny with a high of 85. For AccuWeather, I'm meteorologist Jason Caterina. WBZ.

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Hey, it's Lee Travis, keeping that music rolling right along with the police in every breath you take.

Whether you're in Lewisburg, Milton, or Watsontown, the classics live here. 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Because new music just isn't as much fun to sing in the car.

0: the great sounds of Christopher Cross and Ride Like the Wind on Classic Hits 93.3 WBZD. And are you ready for the Grand Slam Parade? That's right. It'll kick off the Little League World Series and is scheduled for Tuesday, August 18th in downtown Williamsport. Boy, that is always such a great time. Seeing all the kids smiles and waving. Oh, man. Hope to see you all there. We got more great music on the way from 93.3 WBZD.
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0: There is a new shoes on Classic Hits 93.3 WBZD. 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Wow. All right. Hey, the Stonestown American Legion invites the community to an evening of music and fun that's coming up this Saturday. 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Tell everybody you heard it right here at 93.3 WBZD. 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

0: 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And you definitely know that fall is right around the corner when you see the kids out practicing for youth football already. Yeah, that's right. Youth football, get ready to kick off. Just a reminder, parents, make sure you have the proper equipment for your kids. 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And, you know, no injuries like that. We don't want that to happen. Hey, we got your exclusive AccuWeather forecast standing by.
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2: Before you get too comfortable this weekend, make a note to join me Monday morning right here. We'll find out why some Gen Z job hunters are actually paying witches to help them land a job because, you know, apparently updating your resume just isn't magical enough anymore. We'll also talk about why more schools are putting the brakes on cell phones in the classroom. Take a trip back to the days when a trapper keeper and a folded-up note were all you needed to survive school, and we'll play the lyrical lesson at 7:25 for your chance to win. 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
6: Your AccuWeather forecast. Tonight, expect cloudy skies and high humidity with rain decreasing to a few showers. Watch out for possible ponding on roadways. The low will be 69. Tomorrow will be humid with a chance of a thundershower around midday. It'll be mostly cloudy in the morning, but clouds will gradually give way to some sunshine in the afternoon. The high will reach 83. Tomorrow night will be mainly clear with a low of 60. Tuesday is expected to be partly sunny with a high of 85. For AccuWeather, I'm meteorologist Jason Caterina.
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0: It's John Mellencamp on 93.3 WBZD. Hey, every Friday, Kelly goes treasure hunting on Facebook Marketplace. And sometimes she picks an item that's a little questionable, but it's Kelly. 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

forever, and that's a mighty long time. But I'm here to tell you, there's something else. The afterworld. A world of never-ending happiness. You can always see the sun. Day or night.

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That was the Escape Club in the Wild Wild West. 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

0: Here's Whitesnake on Classic Hits 93.3 WBZD. Well, today is Sunday, August 2nd, which is the 214th day of the year. That means there's only 151 days remaining until the end of the year. So today is National Ice Cream Sandwich Day. Woohoo! Yeah, it is also Big Mac Day. I'll take that. National Coloring Book Day. Okay. National Ex-Girlfriend Day. Well, some of my ex-girlfriends don't want to talk to me, so we won't go there. It's also National Take a Penny, Leave a Penny Day. I remember those. Those little boxes kind of things they had sitting on counters at restaurants and stuff like that. Hey, there's only 36 days left. Until Labor Day. Always keep you up to date right here at Classic Hits 93.3 WBZD.
1: 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The grand prize winner will be drawn Monday, August 10th, 2026. Man-Made Pools, 466 East 3rd Street in Williamsport, specializing in custom pools and outdoor living space design, installation, and service. 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
5: Valley weather. Your AccuWeather forecast. Tonight, expect cloudy skies and high humidity with rain decreasing to a few showers. Watch out for possible ponding on roadways. The low will be 69. Tomorrow will be humid with a chance of a thundershower around midday. It'll be mostly cloudy in the morning, but clouds will gradually give way to some sunshine in the afternoon. The high will reach 83. Tomorrow night will be mainly clear with a low of 60. Tuesday is expected to be partly sunny with a high of 85. For AccuWeather, I'm meteorologist Jason Caterina. W.

0: Hours player on Classic Hits 93.3 WBZD. Let's take a look at some interesting facts that happened on this date in history. In 1875, the world's first roller skating rink opened in London. Also on this date in 1909, the first Lincoln penny was issued. On this date in 1975, One of These Nights from the Eagles, it's number one on the Billboard Hot 100. And on this date in 1990, the Persian Gulf War broke out when Iraq invaded Kuwait. Just take a look at some interesting facts that happened on this date in history.
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0: 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Hey, that's going to wrap up things for me, Lee Travis. It was great to be back with all of you. Thanks a lot for taking me along. But it's time for me to get myself on out of here and let Gary Bryan take over the airwaves up until the midnight hour. Now, this week, he features the top five songs that, in quotations, command. Also, the top five for August of 91. The top five songs about, in quotations, freedom, and so much more. It's Rewind with Gary Bryan, coming up in moments until the midnight hour. Enjoy him, and I will talk to you again next Sunday, right here at Classic Hits 93.3 WBZD.
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It's time to rewind. In just a few minutes, we're going to put David Bowie and Queen in the artist spotlight, and they'll talk about how they left the recording studio, went to lunch, and almost forgot their most famous riff ever. Hang on for that right after we rewind with the Red Hot Chili Peppers.